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13: Feeling summer-like the next few days. Temps tonight dropping to about 62, with mostly clear skies and areas of fog developing. Thursday, highs near 79, good chance of some afternoon showers or thundershowers, not expecting anything severe. For Friday, highs near 84, back to partly sunny skies. Saturday starts dry, but we could see some showers and storms, especially late in the day, with another wave of showers possible on Sunday. Tracking Southwest Michigan's weather, I'm Storm Team 8 Chief Meteorologist Ellen Baca.

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15: Feeling summer-like the next few days. Temps tonight dropping to about 62 with mostly clear skies and areas of fog developing. Thursday, highs near 79. Good chance of some afternoon showers or thunder showers. Not expecting anything severe. For Friday, highs near 84. Back to partly sunny skies. Saturday starts dry, but we could see some showers and storms, especially late in the day, with another wave of showers possible on Sunday. Tracking Southwest Michigan's weather, I'm Storm Team 8 Chief Meteorologist Ellen Baca.

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12: Feeling summer-like the next few days. Temps tonight dropping to about 62 with mostly clear skies and areas of fog developing. Thursday, highs near 79. Good chance of some afternoon showers or thunder showers. Not expecting anything severe. For Friday, highs near 84. Back to partly sunny skies. Saturday starts dry, but we could see some showers and storms, especially late in the day, with another wave of showers possible on Sunday. Tracking Southwest Michigan's weather, I'm Storm Team 8 Chief Meteorologist Ellen Baca.

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17: Southwest Michigan weather.
18: Feeling summer-like the next few days. Temps tonight dropping to about 62 with mostly clear skies and areas of fog developing. Thursday, highs near 79. Good chance of some afternoon showers or thundershowers. Not expecting anything severe. For Friday, highs near 84. Back to partly sunny skies. Saturday starts dry, but we could see some showers and storms, especially late in the day, with another wave of showers possible on Sunday. Tracking Southwest Michigan's weather, I'm Storm Team 8 Chief Meteorologist Ellen Baca.

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This is a test of the emergency alert system originating from the EAS local primary station. 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
7: 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Questions? 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We would love to welcome you to the Pansophia family, where every student matters and every moment counts.

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3: Michigan Ag Now. This is your morning report, and I'm Rusty Halverson. USDA released its August crop production and world agricultural supply and demand estimates on Wednesday. At a press briefing following the report numbers, USDA Associate Deputy Administrator of Analysis Anthony Prilliman said, if realized, this year would be the second highest harvested corn acreage for grain since 1944.
4: Harvested area for grain is forecast at nearly 88.6 million acres. That is up 1.3% from the previous forecast, but 2.9% lower than last year. And then as of August 1st, a yield is forecast at 180.7 bushels per acre. That is down 3.1% or 5.8 bushels from the previous year. And then production is forecast at 16 billion bushels. That is down 5.9% from 2025.
3: USDA also increased soybean planted acres by 1.4 million to 86.8 million acres to increase production to a projected record 4.519 billion bushels. Meanwhile, Prilliman said for sugar beets in Wednesday's report,
4: Sugar beet planted in harvested area was lowered from the previous estimate, and both are down from last year. A yield at 31.8 tons per acre is down 4.2% from 2025, while production is forecast to be down 8.7% from last year.
3: Wednesday's WASDE report from USDA shared a mostly bearish outlook for the cattle and beef markets of 2026. Beef production was decreased by 321 million pounds as fed cattle slaughter speeds are lower than anticipated, and the market isn't seeing as many cows slaughtered either. Pork production for 2026 was lowered by 79 million pounds as slaughter speeds are lower, and carcass weights, according to USDA, are coming in just a little bit later. That's this hour's Michigan Ag Now report, and I'm Rusty Halverson.
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11: 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That

Mostly cloudy and humid yet again today with a chance of showers and a thunderstorm, especially later this afternoon. Look for a high temperature right around 79. Tonight, mostly cloudy, chance of rain showers and a low of 64. For Friday, early morning could see a brief shower, otherwise partly sunny conditions developing with a high temperature warmer right around 84, still hanging on to that humidity. And over the weekend, chance of showers and thunderstorms, highs hovering around 80. I'm Storm 2 Meteorologist Matt Kirkwood, tracking southwest Michigan's weather.

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0: Yep.
1: It's Wind Daddy 85. Good morning, JD here.
0: And Mandy, don't stretch too much because we're over 30.
1: Might not go back where it's supposed to.
0: Yeah,
1: right?
0: You might end up in that ER.
1: 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It's time to sing.
2: Good morning.
1: Good morning.
2: Good morning.
1: Good morning.

0: you.
1: Welcome. Whoa, we've got the froggy start today.
2: Yeah,
1: okay.
2: Yeah, we do.
1: Mm-hmm. Hang on.
2: Excuse me. Oh, that sounds wonderful in my headphones.
1: I know. Well, that's why. Yeah, I turned it down. It is August 13th, 2026, Mandy, and you got the Branch County Fair going on to the rest of this week, which is always kind of fun. We'll kind of look at some of the events that they've got. But you know what I love about the fair?
2: Yeah, what is it?
1: People watching.
2: Oh, really?
1: Yeah.
2: Oh, okay. So how so?
1: Usually I just like to watch, you know, what are people doing? What are they eating?
2: Mm-hmm.
1: How are they acting? Are they, you know, watching people have fun is fun for me.
2: That's fun. Yeah.
1: Cause if you're like by yourself or something, it's hard to have fun by yourself.
2: Oh, I know.
1: So people watching makes it more interesting, and you could have some more fun by watching other people having fun with their friends.
2: Oh, that is so sweet. Yeah, and I have like this wonderful talent where I always find myself in situations where somebody's about to get in a fight.
1: What, at the fair?
2: Yeah. Oh, I don't know about the fair, but last time I was at an outdoor concert.
1: Okay.
2: Yeah, I seen this guy arguing with the police officer, and the guy was very inebriated. Uh-oh. And you could tell how small town it was.
1: Yeah.
2: He said, look, Randy, you're not intimidating me, Randy. Yes, sir.
1: You know who you feel bad for?
2: He's talking to the police officer. I grew up with you, Randy.
1: Yeah. Do you know what's funny about that?
2: What?
1: Is Randy sitting there going, gosh, you haven't changed a bit, man.
2: I know. That's pretty much the look he had on his face. And I was sitting there to get back into VIP because they were going to take me on the bus. So I was just sitting there kind of watching. I was like, man, if I would have known, I would have grabbed some popcorn. Because I'm a nosy country person.
1: You know, and when you're very inebriated,
2: yeah.
1: You don't realize sometimes who's actually, you know, a guy's got a badge on.
2: Yeah, I know.
1: You're not really paying attention. Yeah, I mean, seriously, think about it. Think about the lady who stole the pickup ambulance the other day in Wisconsin.
2: Right.
1: Yeah, she didn't have clothes on for crying
2: out loud. Oh, my gosh. That's so funny.
1: There's certain things you got to remember if you're going to go steal something.
2: Somebody forgot that the dynamic changed since high school.
1: Absolutely.
2: That badge changes things.
1: Just a little bit. Yeah, it's a little bit more legal than it used to be.
2: Oh, my gosh.
1: Your kick butt song of the day is on the way. Let's find out what your forecast is with our friends at WTV8.
3: Mostly cloudy and humid yet again today with a chance of showers and a thunderstorm, especially later this afternoon. Look for a high temperature right around 79. Tonight, mostly cloudy, chance of rain showers and a low of 64. For Friday, early morning could see a brief shower, otherwise partly sunny conditions developing with a high temperature warmer right around 84, still hanging on to that humidity. And over the weekend, chance of showers and thunderstorms, highs hovering around 80. I'm Storm Team Meteorologist Matt Kirkwood, tracking southwest Michigan's weather.
2: Thank you very much, Matt. It may be cloudy today, but it's going to be a high of 77 degrees, and I'll take it. It's currently 64 degrees with JD and Mandy in the morning.
1: We're going a little more retro this morning for your kick butt song of the day. Hang in there. Right now, let's get Mandy here with your toast of the day.
2: All right, raise them up.
1: It's up. They're up.
2: The alarm went off. I hit snooze twice. Get out of bed. That's sacrifice. The coffee's hot. My brain is not. And somehow I've already lost the plot. So raise that cup. We're here today. We'll fake the plan along the way. Here's to good luck and chaos small and laughing our way through it all. Good morning.
1: Here we go. And we're all off.
2: Let's do it. All right.
1: Come on now. Brett Briscoe joins us here in a little bit. We'll find out what's going on in Southwest Michigan. He'll join us from the newsroom, of course, and we-

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0: Your Country, Win 98.5. That is a song in honor of the great Brett Briscoe. He is joining us this morning, and he rode into work in his brand new Chevy Silverado.
1: Oh, really? Is that what you have?
0: Yeah.
1: Oh, I didn't know that.
0: No. Well, maybe it is. Wait a minute. Hang on. There he is. You got the Chevy Silverado, right? It's gray? Silver?
2: It's like a dark gray, yeah.
0: It's dark gray. I remember he showed up at a remote with it.
1: Oh, really? Yeah. Oh, okay. So you got to see it.
0: I did.
1: Oh, nice.
0: And what's so cool is Brett has that total look on his face, you know, like, I just got a new truck. Look on his
1: face. Well, he can keep that payment.
0: Yeah, right. He pulls in, he backs in, and I could just see the smile on his face as he's looking at me.
2: Yeah, I'd only had it like a couple days at that point, I think.
0: I think you're right.
1: Oh, wow. Yeah, nice. A couple days.
0: So, yeah, it's like everything's new. Have you done a run-through on that? I mean, you got everything figured out as to what's in your, what are they called? The amenities.
1: Yeah.
2: No, I haven't. You know, I just figured out yesterday that if I hit like the unlock button and hold it down, it'll roll down my windows.
1: What?
0: Hey, that's kind of cool.
1: Okay. Yeah. Well, that's neat.
2: I don't know really what I would use it for unless it's hot. I just try to air it out before I go get in it. I don't know, but I might use it sometime.
1: Or if you had fast food tacos, you might want to not have those windows up. Just saying.
0: You know, here's what's fun about these new amenities that they're putting in, because you might think the same thing. It's like, we just wanted to have, you know, windows that rolled down automatically, cars that started before you got in them, and you could put the air in them and all that stuff.
1: I just want a car that starts.
0: Right. You got one.
1: Yeah. Sometimes it does.
0: All right. So what I'm thinking now is, like, they're coming up with these new amenities just for the sake of coming up with an amenity.
1: Oh, yeah. Like iPhone and add in the cameras with each new addition.
0: Right. Yes. That's exactly it.
1: Well, there's some cool things, though. Like, I don't remember ever having, like, the cruise control, like the adaptive one, where, like, the car slows down in front of you, and so cruise control slows it down, too.
0: I had a rental car recently.
1: That's crazy.
0: Yeah. I did like that. And then the lines, you know, it keeps you between the lines. Like, if you start getting over, it'll bump you back over.
1: Right. Yeah. See, that makes me nervous, though. All right, Brett, hear me out. If my phone is acting the way it acts, like, I'll tell it, like, I'm like, hey, Siri, da-da-da-da-da. And it goes, oh, I'm glad you like grapes. Like, it's completely nothing like what I was trying to tell it with speech-to-text. Mm-hmm. Do you trust your car? Like, imagine if the car had an autocorrect that didn't go right. Makes me nervous when I don't have control, you know?
0: Yeah, like when you said R and it says 8.
1: You see what I mean?
0: Yeah.
1: If the phone does that, what's going to stop the car from making a mistake?
2: You know what's weird is we were, like, looking at campers the other day, and I asked Google something on my phone about a certain camper, and it said, well, you should be able to tow that just fine with your Chevy Silverado. I'm like, how did you know I had a Chevy Silverado?
0: Your info got put in somewhere along the line. You were searching Chevy Silverados, remember? It watches what you search.
2: Yeah. I'll tell you what else is weird. The week I was on vacation, I stripped and sanded a chair and restained it. Mm-hmm. And we were at Menards like a couple nights before that, and walking through like the paint aisle, you know, where the stain and the paint, everything is. All of a sudden on my Facebook page, I start getting all these ads for Dutch Boy paint.
1: I know. See, I had something similar like that. It makes me a paranoid country girl, man. I'm serious.
0: Big brother. Who owns Facebook again?
1: Mark Zuckerberg.
0: Zuckerberg. Big brother Zuckerberg knows where you're going and when you're going to the bathroom.
1: Well, that's
2: weird. Yeah, I ought to ask it before I leave, what should I be doing today? Because it probably knows before I do it.
1: Right. Well, Brett, for mine was, okay, so like I went into the doctor and we were, I was just updating her about like my surgery had, the sleep apnea diagnosis, and I talked to the nurse basically what I was going to see, so she could update the doctor. So while she left, it was a little while since the doctor came back. So I'm like, oh, I guess I play on Facebook and see who's arguing with who. So I get on there, and there's ad after ad for CPAP machines. Wow. I didn't even look anything up. It was just a quick conversation with the nurse. I'm like, wait a second.
2: I know, it's always, you know, and they say it doesn't matter if your phone's off or not, it still can pick up that stuff.
0: I know.
1: What? No.
0: Now that we have totally scared you with that, we're going to tell you what Brett Briscoe's top story is this morning that's probably going to scare you.
1: All right, bring up the party, Brett.
0: Yeah, buddy.
2: Gull Lake has canceled their varsity football season for this year. We'll tell you why coming up.
1: Oh, wow.
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0: know.
1: It's 198.5 with JD and Mandy in the morning having a serious discussion.
2: I know.
1: Here.
2: We always do that off mic, don't
1: we? I
2: know,
1: right?
2: Well, and then we talk about it so everybody feels bad they weren't a part of the conversation.
1: I know, right? Well, Gull Lake situation got me thinking.
2: Yeah.
1: You know,
2: yeah.
1: You put yourself back. I mean, you put yourself back in high school. I put myself back in high school. And then I was telling you about I had gone out with a girl after, you know, I was single. And she and I both went out. And she told me some things, too. And I'm like, really?
2: Like, it's, you're getting different perspectives.
1: You do.
2: From where you were.
1: Yeah. So, I mean, everybody thinks what happens to them is the only thing that's going on. Mm-hmm. Well, there's other people that are going through some of the stuff that's similar, which is kind of neat to
2: that
1: out.
2: We're just kind of walking down this road of nostalgia. If you have any, like, memories from being in high school or anything like that, maybe shoot us a text at 80373 or give us a call at 968-9899. I'd love to hear it.
1: Can you imagine if Beer Guy was here and we asked him that? I got plenty of memories.
2: You know, that is a load of gun when you start asking about memories, because I'm sure somebody's going to remember me from Climax Scott's. Ooh. All right, if you remember me and you got stories, maybe you don't text. Just saying.
1: Mandy was a little bit on the dark side.
2: Oh, my gosh. Speaking of which, we're going to give away those Luke Bryan tickets later today.
1: We certainly are. We're going to tell you a little bit more about that. Plus, we're going to get a little bit random as well. Right now, we should probably get up to speed. Here's Brett with what's going on.
2: Good morning, Brett.
3: Good morning. Gull Lake High School will not play varsity football this fall amid an investigation into assault allegations against several players. Interim head football coach Josh Cunningham sent an email to families of players and said he met with a group of varsity players who shared significant concerns about the upcoming season. The concerns included their personal safety and the ability to compete successfully. Michigan State Police are investigating assault allegations against several Blue Devil players at an Oceana County football camp that happened in June. Gull Lake's junior varsity team will play this season. A 55-year-old man and a 13-year-old boy are hospitalized after being injured in a crash of a small plane near Vicksburg last night. Michigan State Police say the plane crashed in a grass field near W Avenue East just after 7 p.m. and the two were trapped inside. The Pavilion Township Fire Department says emergency crews were able to extricate them and take them to the hospital with serious injuries. The Federal Aviation Administration is investigating. 25-year-old Keon Smith of Kalamazoo has been convicted by a jury of assault with intent to murder for a March 2025 shooting that badly injured a Kalamazoo Township police officer. Smith's girlfriend called 911 on March 27th last year and told dispatchers Smith had pulled a gun on her in her home on Kendall Avenue. He ran almost 3 miles to the Kalamazoo Public Schools Administration building on Howard Street, where he got into a shootout with police. Officer Evan Finch was shot once in the legs and is still recovering. Smith faces up to life in prison when he's sentenced on September 18th. And a winning ticket in last night's $1 billion Powerball drawing was sold in Illinois. The massive jackpot has a cash value of more than $450 billion. It's the largest Powerball prize won so far this year and the 8th largest in the game's history. In sports, the Lions kick off their preseason tonight. They are visiting the Cincinnati Bengals. Head coach Dan Campbell says that most of the key starters will not see the field in the opener. Lions went 1-3 in the preseason last year. And in Major League Baseball, the Tigers were unable to extend their winning streak. They fall to the Guardians last night 6-4 at Comerica. Framber Valdez took the loss. He allowed 4 runs on 6 hits and gave up 5 walks. Detroit had won 3 straight. They'll wrap up that 3-game series with the Guardians this afternoon. For Win 98.5, I'm Brett Briscoe.
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5: 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Maybe it's time for a change.
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9: Mostly cloudy and humid yet again today with a chance of showers and a thunderstorm, especially later this afternoon. Look for a high temperature right around 79. Tonight, mostly cloudy, chance of rain showers and a low of 64. For Friday, early morning could see a brief shower, otherwise partly sunny conditions developing with a high temperature warmer right around 84, still hanging on to that humidity. And over the weekend, chance of showers and thunderstorms, highs hovering around 80. I'm Storm 2 Maine meteorologist Matt Kirkwood, tracking southwest Michigan's weather.
2: Thank you very much for that, Matt. The current temperature is 64 degrees. It's currently 642 with JD and Mandy in the morning.
1: I think I figured out why all those doggone mosquitoes like me out at C.O. Brown Stadium this summer.
2: Oh, really? Oh, we'll have to talk about it.
1: Yeah, it's Gary Underwood at 198.5.

0: I'm going to have some tickets to give away to Luke Bryan and some sweet swag. I'm talking t-shirts, maybe some hats from our On the Road sponsor, Serial City Screen Printing, and they have great stuff.
1: 10 to noon, she'll be out there. I don't know if you're going to be outside or inside. I'll be kind of curious. And if that's the case, make sure you put your bug spray on because they're plentiful yes. right now.
0: Yeah, that would make your time suck real bad.
1: Mm-hmm. So there's a recent study, and then Mandy found another study as well. So we're gonna tag team this one.
0: Yeah, yeah.
1: I basically after I read this and then I heard yours, it's like, let's see, who do I want to date that's human?
0: Oh my god,
1: that's basically what this comes down to.
0: I think you've got some more info on it than I do.
1: Okay, yeah. 119 adults with 3 mosquito species. I didn't realize there was different mosquito species.
0: I had no idea either.
1: Yeah. They discovered that different mosquitoes liked people very differently.
0: Oh, really?
1: So if one person was attractive to one species, that didn't mean other mosquitoes were lining up for a bite. Apparently, one mosquito might like your skin bacteria and the other doesn't, and the chemicals that we naturally release.
0: Oh, that is interesting. Okay, so sometimes they're going to swipe left and sometimes they swipe right on you, huh?
1: That's basically what it is.
0: It's like a blood-sucking Tinder.
1: No wonder where they got the Bumble app from.
0: Oh, my gosh. Ah, stop.
1: For crying out
0: loud. I mean, and speaking of bloodsuckers, and I'm not talking about our exes, let's talk mosquitoes. At the Lowland Music Festival in the Netherlands, this is really interesting. Scientists set up shipping container labs and tested 500 people for their mosquito magnet score.
1: Really?
0: Which is actually a thing, JD.
1: Mosquito magnet score.
0: Yeah, no, that's not like video games. You want a low score when it comes to that one.
1: Is it 1 to 10 or 1 to 5?
0: No, it doesn't tell me that, but the verdict was if you had a beer, if you puffed the old giggle lettuce, or even just slept next to somebody the night before, you would get the chemicals from that person, you know, from skin to skin contact.
1: Okay.
0: And you were basically the headliner buffet.
1: Nice.
0: Yeah, not so nice.
1: It's good to be known as a good old beefy piece of steak once in a while.
0: Oh my gosh, right? Well, here's the thing. Okay, now I know, wow, way to bring down a party, JD and Andy, but there's actually a silver lining, good news. Sunscreen, though, it cuts your bite appeal in half. And remember, mosquitoes just don't take fall off, so this is going to go into the fall, too. Mm-hmm. But if you think about it, if I had a steak that was presented to me and somebody slathed some sunscreen on it, I'm not eating that steak.
1: Well, of course
0: not. It's the same thing for us, so get that sunscreen out.
1: Hey, you know what? Sunscreen smells good, too.
0: Oh, see, there you go. No. Well, not to the mosquito.
1: Yeah. It's better than my cologne, most people tell me.
0: Oh, my gosh.
1: Ella Langley and Morgan Wallen with their recent number one hits on Win 98.5.

0: you see Gene Simmons was coming to Fire Keepers?
1: Oh, I saw that. I was going down I-94 when I saw it come up. Oh,
0: I want to go to the show so bad.
1: I do too. Yeah.
0: So you can look out the crowd and stick his tongue out. But the thing is, he's not going to have his makeup on.
1: He won't because they sold, I think, most of their rights or all of their rights to their music, made a pretty good payday. But that means they can't have their image anymore.
0: They have to pay for it if they do. Right? Don't they have to pay like a fee?
1: I don't think they can. I guess it depends on what the contract says, really.
0: I'm sure Gene was pretty sharp with that one.
1: You know, I kind of want to see Gene without the makeup, though. I want to see what he's got.
0: I want to hear what his band has, yeah.
1: Oh, I know. I'm excited.
0: Cool. What he's really good is his son, Nick, and Paul Stanley's son, they're out playing together.
1: Oh, they're very, very talented.
0: I'm part of the family. I joined their family, yeah. And they send me messages.
1: Okay. Cool. So not like you weren't adopted, but it was
0: they have no clue who I am. No.
1: I'm like, gee, I want to come to the family reunion.
0: I know, right?
1: I knew that sound was coming.
0: Dense fog advisory this morning until 10 o'clock. Man, it is. That just rolled in. You looked at me and go,
1: oh, it's even thicker now.
0: Yeah, I know. You were like, where did that come from? I'm like, it wasn't there this morning when we got in here.
1: Well, that's my question. It was dark when we got here, so maybe it was there and we just hadn't perceived it yet. No. I don't know. But it seems it's thicker than it was even an hour ago.
0: Right.
1: Oh, my gosh.
0: It's time for JD's randomness. Now, these are random facts that could help you win the next trivia contest you play. Otherwise, it's just good old table fodder, right?
1: Yeah. So what do you got for us today, JD?
0: All righty. Again, brought to you by Once Upon a Child in Battle Creek. Mike and Tammy and their family always do a great job making sure your kids have the best clothes, period. Especially since they're transitioning from that youth to, as they grow along, you have, a shirt for like 2 weeks and then the kid's out of it?
1: I know. Oh, my gosh. They're right, a great option for you, especially if you're getting the kiddos ready for school, which I'm not sure if it's started yet.
0: Don't mention school because it's next week.
1: Oh, it is next week. Okay. I didn't think it started yet.
0: Yeah. 40 is the only number where the letters spelling it out are in alphabetical order. 1 is the only number where the letters spelling it out are in reverse alphabetical order.
1: As all words should be.
0: Right.
1: Even like the phrase OCD. That is not right.
0: That's not right.
1: Nope. It should be CDO. The letters in order as they should be.
0: You know what? That must mean dyslexia. Right? Is that what I'm saying? I was trying to figure out how I was going to say that without sounding bad.
1: Yeah, right, anyway. I recently got diagnosed so I can make that joke.
0: Okay, there you go. You OCD?
1: Yep.
0: No!
1: Yeah,
0: wow.
1: I did.
0: All right. Writers of Curious George are Margaret and H.A. Ree, R-E-Y, or you could call it Ray. They were Jewish living in Paris in 1940. They fled right before the Nazis invaded and took their manuscript for Circus George with them. And that's how we ended up with Curious George back in the 40s.
1: Wow.
0: Just missed the Nazis, thank goodness.
1: Curious George escaped fascism. Oh, my gosh. Can you imagine what it was like to... Because they still had family and stuff over there. That must have been so hard to be over here and thinking about your family.
0: Yeah. I remember, my grandma and grandpa, they had family in Germany at that time. They weren't Jewish, but they didn't want to be over there at that time, so they were worried.
1: Well, the German people suffered too.
0: Oh, yeah.
1: Well, yeah.
0: There was. I mean, that's the one
1: not
0: thing
1: to the
0: we
1: extent
0: always kinda,
1: that the Jewish population
0: no,
1: did.
0: No, not at all. Ransom payments are tax deductible.
1: What?
0: You just have to show something, either a receipt or more likely a police report as proof of your loss.
1: In today's economy, you need multiple sources of income, so I guess that counts. All right.
0: I know.
1: I'll have to tell my money mage, Bruce Hovenga, over in Portage, my tax guy.
0: So maybe you should have somebody. You should set up how Nessie gets taken away. You pay a ransom to get Nessie back, your cat, and you can report it to your tax guy.
1: I mean, when you do taxes, you got to have receipts and stuff, or you'll get audited. I mean, right. How do you have a receipt from a ransom? Jeez. Are you going to itemize that claim?
0: Random, I know, but they are true facts that could help you win the next trivia contest you play.
1: Good luck with that. Win 98.5.
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0: 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This hour, someone going to Luke Bryan.
1: Yeah, that's our big name coming to John Shaendorf Dairy. We're going to play it two times today.
0: You got
1: All
0: it.
1: Right.
0: Luke, who's talking?
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0: Funny how we have another Luke right here, though.
1: Oh, we do, don't we?
0: Yeah.
1: There's so many Lukes in country today.
0: I think that's the name you need to have to be successful in the biz.
1: All right, changing my name now. I'm going to be a country star.
14: 17, you don't think that much about life. You're just living.

0: It's Riley Green's Change My Mind. Win 98.5. Over there, the Pride of Scots.
1: Mandy Marshall.
0: It's JD. Such a pleasant lady. I'm telling you.
2: What do you want?
0: You're crackers. All right.
1: Oh, okay.
0: By the way, the dense fog is about zero visibility throughout most of the time. So, man, take your time going to work this morning. Mm-hmm. This goes until 10 o'clock. I'm concerned because anytime it gets like this, we always have some more accidents because people
1: don't slow down. It's at the point where I wouldn't even go on the highway. Mm-hmm. Like, that would make me nervous. Like, looking out the tower right now, it's kind of like, you know, when you're in an airplane and you're mm-hmm. descending to the airport, yes. airport lane.
0: Mm-hmm.
1: It's like that thick. I feel like I'm in a cloud right now.
0: Yeah. It's kind of cool, actually.
1: Yeah. There might be like 150 feet visibility. Like, it's really dense. I don't remember last time it was this thick.
0: Oh, gosh. Yeah, it's pretty bad. But, you know, we're also higher up.
1: Oh, yeah.
0: Up on the seventh floor. But I'm still looking down there, and it still looks pretty thick.
1: Ooh-wee.
0: So if somebody wants to text... Wait a minute. Let me say it this way, because I don't want you texting while you're driving in this stuff.
1: Oh, yeah. You better not.
0: Pull off to the side of the road. Tell us how thick it is from a mm-hmm. driver's perspective.
1: If it's safe to text, you can do so.
0: If it's safe to text, you can do so. If it is not, do not, please. All right?
1: Yeah.
0: So. Hey, Brett Briscoe is going to be joining us in just a little bit. And we've got some other things that we're going to dig into. Dandy's got a story that she talked about yesterday. Hang in there with Win 98.5.

0: 98.5. Good morning. Dense fog advisory until 10 o'clock this morning for obvious reasons. They say most points this morning is a zero visibility.
1: Ooh-wee, wow.
0: Yeah, be careful. All right. Go slow. And if you go a little bit faster, remember that person in front of you might not be.
2: Right.
0: Okay, so you might come up on those headlights. So just be careful on your way to work this morning.
1: And if you know any accidents, let us know once you're safe and not driving. You can shoot us a text at 80373.
0: All right, it's time for Brett Briscoe to join us this morning, and it is time for Briscoe's Bowl.
1: That's brought to you by Yeti Pie. You're going to want to get in on that because that food is delicious.
0: I've got the menu right here.
1: Yeah.
0: Check this out.
1: Order their new s'more pizza today to dig in dessert like unlike ever before. And find Yeti Pie on Facebook for all their other delicious menu options.
0: Hey, Brett.
3: Yeah.
0: Wouldn't you love to have Detroit-style pizza called the Beast Feast?
3: Yes.
0: Pepperoni, Italian sausage, ham, bacon, and cheese.
3: Oh, yeah, that's right up my alley.
1: Woo! Yes. So you're going to buy that for
3: right
1: me?
3: Right up my alley.
0: I know.
1: You buying lunch, JD? Yeah.
0: Okay.
3: You know, I don't hold it against people, but I don't know why people order vegetables and pineapple on a pizza. I just don't. I don't get it.
0: I get it. I don't either. No.
1: I don't mind the pineapple. I'm saying.
0: Kind of started, like, for instance, you were surprised at what I was eating at a time to Wing It yesterday for Wing It Wednesday.
1: I couldn't believe it. Yeah, you were adventurous.
0: I was.
3: Did you have a vegetable?
0: I had the vegetable flavored stuff. It was like, well, there was vegetables in it. It was the onion. What was it? The
1: Serrano.
0: Serrano.
1: Pepper. It looked like guacamole.
0: It did. Which I love.
1: But it was like ground up serrano peppers. I think there was some onion in it. Mm-hmm. And it kind of had a zestiness to it.
0: And there was a little garlic in there.
1: Mm-hmm. I think that's the way you'd eat those fried pickles.
0: Yeah.
1: Is with that one.
0: Yeah. You were destined every single one of them, and I don't blame you. Because we were, I think in the end, we were all three. Oh, by the way, sorry, Yeti Pie. This is your time.
1: Well, it was nice having them sponsor Briscoe's Bowl.
3: This started off with a Beast Feast, right?
0: Yeah, Beast Feast, yeah. But again, we always go on a tangent.
1: I don't understand.
0: Yeah, all right, this way it goes. So, Brett, what is your bowl this morning?
3: Well, I had something about bath towels, but it's not real good, so.
0: Is it how many times you wash the bath towel or how many times you use the bath towel until you wash it?
3: Yeah, how many times you're supposed to, but I thought it might get kind of disgusting.
0: I'm okay with this.
3: Tell people what could happen to their bath towel, so I thought I'd better skip that this morning.
0: Hold on, no. I think this is a good idea. And you want to know why?
3: You think?
0: Because when we're done talking about this bath towel thing, everybody's going to want to go have Yeti Pie pizza.
1: Because they're bored with the bath towel.
3: Well, okay, so you want me to tell you about the bath towel then?
0: Well, I think I know where you're going with this.
1: I have no idea.
0: You don't?
1: No.
0: Okay, first of all, how often should
3: you wash a bath towel?
0: Mandy, go for it.
1: I want to plead the fifth.
0: Okay.
1: And not talk about how long it takes. Okay, so I think what you're trying to say is, like, when you take a shower, you dry off, right?
0: Right.
1: How long do you wait before you change that towel? Is that where we're going with this?
0: Yes.
3: Yeah, how many times? Yeah.
0: Okay. And I looked
1: at the
0: average.
1: And again, I want to plead the fifth.
0: Okay. It's okay. It's all right. I get you. So
3: they say you should do it every 3 to 5.
0: Okay, but
3: every 3 to 5 times is what you should do it.
1: Oh, so five isn't that bad.
0: 3 to 5 is not bad, yeah.
3: 40% of the people will wait 7 times or longer before they wash their bath towel.
0: They're using the same bath towel 7 times?
3: Or longer.
0: Oh, my gosh.
1: Well, I mean, you're clean. Come on.
0: If you think about it, but think about
1: something. But you're clean.
0: Okay, but what about if you...
1: It's just water.
0: What about if you have itchy booty syndrome? Okay, so think about where that tile. So I remember family. We used to get when the kids would turn like 16, they got the towel that had the top and the bottom. The top was for your top, and the end was called the butt end.
1: What? That's a thing. How do you know what's the top?
0: You gotta get water out of there.
3: Well, this is where it gets kind of gross, right?
0: I told you.
3: Microbiologists say that pushing a bath towel past a week of continuous use can cause a buildup of microbes that range from fungal spores to environmental bacteria and can pose a risk for individuals with sensitive skin, active acne, or open cuts.
0: Okay, but here's something I want to do now.
1: Okay.
0: We just had something about mosquitoes.
3: Bacteria and fungal spores?
0: Right. We just had something on mosquitoes, okay?
1: Uh-huh. Yeah.
0: And remember, mosquitoes, certain types like a certain type of bacteria and another type doesn't. Will this help us if we just grow more bacteria on us and maybe the mosquitoes won't want any part of us?
3: I don't know.
1: So what you're saying is slap some mold on us, right? Some black mold, preferably.
0: There you go. Let's see what happens.
1: Keep the mosquitoes away. I mean, you ain't getting West Nile that way, I guess.
0: Amen to that.
1: Jeez Louise, oh, on skis.
0: Again.
1: All right, what about you, Brett? How many times you go through? I don't remember you saying it.
3: How many times do I?
0: He's got Sherry living there. I bet you anything.
3: I don't know. Ours get washed 2 or 3 times a week, probably.
0: Mm-hmm.
1: Oh, okay. But like, how long do you wait before you change your towel?
3: Whenever Sherry hangs a new one up.
0: Again, I told you, he don't know. He wouldn't know that. He's got Sherry.
1: Well, my system is, if I can't remember to put the towel there, it's probably time to change it.
0: I think you're probably right.
3: I know most of the time it smells good, so I would say it's quite often would be my guess.
0: All right, sounds good. Listen, if it's hard and crusty when you pull it off the hook, I would venture to say you should get a new one, okay?
1: Oh,
0: that's all there is to it. Been hanging there and it's dry hard and yuck.
1: Well, don't forget about your razors, too, though. Because remember that rash I got on my shin?
0: Oh, yeah, you're right.
1: Because if you haven't used your razor in a while, because the one I had was kind of dull, I'm like, ooh, look at this one. I remember this razor. It was from like 2 years ago, right?
0: Yeah.
1: That metal attracts bacteria. And that's why I had to go to the ER room, because it got under my skin, like with little microcuts.
0: That was nasty, though. I remember you showing that to me. I was like, and you did what? Yeah, it's got rust on it. And I'm like, and you put that on your skin?
1: All right, Brett, I got to tell you what I did real quick, okay?
0: All right.
1: So my rash, I realized it kind of looked like bacon when I put some hydrogen peroxide on it. So I started a group chat with me, JD, and Robert, and Tim, the beer guy. And I poured the peroxide on it. And I'm like, hey, guys, you want some bacon? They're like, oh man, Dave.
0: Nasty.
1: You can hear it sizzle.
0: Well, this one really went off the rails.
1: Sorry, we went from breakfast.
0: We went from crusty towels to cooking bacon with a rash. Oh my God.
3: Oh my God. Razor.
0: All right.
1: I can post that video on Facebook if you want me to.
0: Yeah, well, go for it. Man. At this point, you know. All right, listen. What's your top story, my friend? Not that anything can top anything with Yeti Pie Pizza right now and Briscoe's Bowl.
1: I'm sure nobody wants to go to Coldwater to meet me now.
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0: Twin 98.5 with JD and Mandy in the morning. That's Morgan Wallen's new one, Don't We? Recent number one for him, I believe. No, he was number one without La Langley. Listen, this is what's happening. You got the collaborations. Mm-hmm. You've got the fast songs that move up the charts. So it's like, okay, is he number one this week with Don't We? Or was he number one with Ella Langley and I Can't Love You Anymore?
1: Well, the way he pumps them out like a factory, man, him having a number one is like having a Tuesday.
0: Yeah. You can't keep it straight, right? That's basically what it is. Hey, your extended forecast is coming up, and we will tell you that, unfortunately, we got a dense fog advisory this morning.
1: Oh, yeah. It looks like it could be dangerous out there. So maybe, try to be safe. If you can leave a couple minutes early, today is the day to do it.
0: Luke, who's talking within the next 10 minutes? Right now, who's talking?
1: Brett Briscoe. Good morning, Brett.
2: Good morning. Western Michigan University has expanded its automated transfer initiative, the Bronco Bound Guarantee, to now include Battle Creek-based Kellogg Community College. The institutions finalized the agreement during a formal signing at the WMU Student Center on Wednesday. Under the expanded program, eligible KCC students who complete an associate's degree and meet specific academic and conduct guidelines are assured automatic admission to WMU starting this fall. The partnership aims to build a clear, stress-free academic roadmap, eliminating traditional application barriers and credit loss anxieties for transferring students. Beyond the guarantee enrollment, the partnership establishes built-in financial incentives and cultural integration for incoming transfers. Eligible KCC students will automatically receive consideration for Western Michigan scholarships that range from $500 to $3,000 annually to offset tuition cost. Gull Lake High School will not play varsity football this fall amid an investigation into assault allegations against several players. Interim head coach Josh Cunningham sent an email to families of players and said he met with a group of varsity players who shared significant concerns about the upcoming season. The concerns included their personal safety and ability to compete successfully. Michigan State Police are investigating assault allegations against several Blue Devil players at an Oceana County football camp that happened in June. Gull Lake's junior varsity team will play this season. Congressman John James says he'll announce his lieutenant governor running mate today. James won the Republican Party primary for governor last week. He says narrowing the large amount of interested candidates has been the most difficult part of the process. He's not released any names of people he is considering. He has to submit his running mate to the Michigan Republican Party by tomorrow. And back to school time is exciting, but it can also cause anxiety and stress for kids. Dr. Michelle Rosenman, a child psychologist with the University of Denver, says it's very common and affects 3 out of 10 kids. She says symptoms including complaining about a headache, stomach ache, or saying I don't feel good with no cold or flu are seen as most frequently between the ages of 7 and 16. Dr. Rosenman notes that it's often about switching schools, getting new teachers, classmates, or simply moving up a grade, and says it's usually nothing to worry about. As she puts it, what it means is that they're not robots and they have emotions, and that's actually a good thing. Dr. Rosenman advises parents to talk it through with their child and offer reassurance about overcoming difficult experiences in their own lives. In sports, are you ready for some football? The Lions preseason gets underway tonight. They've traveled down to Cincinnati to take on the Bengals. That game will kick off at 7. Tigers lost to the Guardians yesterday 6-4 at Comerica Park. They're now 3.5 back in the American League Central. They'll wrap up that 3-game series this afternoon. For Win 98.5, I'm Brett Briscoe.
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9: Mostly cloudy and humid yet again today with a chance of showers and a thunderstorm, especially later this afternoon. Look for a high temperature right around 79. Tonight, mostly cloudy, chance of rain showers and a low of 64. For Friday, early morning could see a brief shower, otherwise partly sunny conditions developing with a high temperature warmer right around 84. Still hanging on to that humidity. And over the weekend, chance of showers and thunderstorms, highs hovering around 80. I'm Certainty Maine meteorologist Matt Kirkwood, tracking southwest Michigan's weather.
1: Thank you so much for that forecast, Matt. It's currently 65 degrees. There is a very dense fog, so be safe out there.
0: Yeah. Hey, a lot of grandstand events still going on at the Branch County Fair in the grandstands. As a matter of fact, they got their big demo derby tomorrow night. This is Old Dominion. I remember.

0: We could know.
1: Oh, John Party's Boots Off. It's Win 98.5 at 747. Luke, who's talking, right?
2: Yeah, we're going to be playing that two times today.
1: You got it. Matter of fact, why don't we take caller number five right now?
2: Yeah, let's do it.
1: All right, 968-9899, 324-9899, 517-278-9899. How do we play this game?
2: Oh, it's pretty easy. So if you get to be caller five, we're going to give you three quotes. One from Luke Combs, one from Luke Bryan, that's the one you want to guess, and one from Luke Skywalker. And you got to say what number is the right one, which is Luke Bryan, to win those tickets.
1: So we were having a discussion that totally went off the rails, which is no surprise to anybody, about how long until we wash our bath towels. And you're 3 to 5, Don?
3: Yeah.
1: So he's all right, 3 to 5 then?
2: Mm-hmm.
1: Okay.
2: Yep.
1: All right.
3: I thought I was going to be bad. I was going to plead the fifth like Mandy until he said 3 to 5. I'm like, hey, I'm in the range, man.
2: I know, me too, Big Don. I thought I was going to be bad.
3: So this morning's topic and discussion is why I love you guys.
2: Really? That's a true story. I started a group chat on text, and then I sent them the video.
1: Yeah. You don't use rusty razors.
3: I was part of that group chat because I could top you.
2: Yeah. Oh,
1: I don't think we want to know how far he could go.
2: We don't want to know.

0: It's Way 98.5. JD and Mandy in the morning. Don't worry. We got Luke who's talking here in just a minute. Bailey is actually on the phone to play. We'll see if she can walk away with those Luke Bryan tickets on Sunday, September 20th.
1: Okay.
0: Schindorf Dairy Farm is where she's going to be at. But right now it's time for info from Music Row.
1: And I'm a little heated up with my story that I got today. There's a clip of comedian Jim Jeffries. Do you know him, JD?
0: No.
1: Yeah, well, he's dragging Johnny Cash, and it is going viral. We are ready to fight at this point.
0: Uh-oh.
1: So a clip of Australia.

0: Australian comedian Jim Jefferies' Netflix special is going viral because he is dragging and putting down Johnny Cash. Now, he pokes fun at his nickname, the Man in Black, saying it's misleading because he just looks fat trying to look slim. Oh, leave my Johnny Cash. I'm going to find this guy, man. Right,
1: Hang on. I'm going to see if I can find this clip. Because
0: he's choosing violence.
1: I am really
0: choosing hard mode against us for absolutely no reason.
1: I am really, really bothered by this guy. Is there any swearing in this? Oh, nope. There's F-bombs in this. No way. I'm not going to play it.
0: Right, but let
1: me tell you something. If you want to get to be a star real quick, pick on Johnny Cash.
0: Oh, it's worse than that. Then he goes on to say he plays his biggest shows. He played his biggest shows in prison. It was smart because the audience couldn't leave. Oh, I'm ready to throw down. Okay, I gotta go. I gotta go find this guy. I'm gonna take him out.
1: Well, listen, when he comes over here to the United States, I bet you his location is to be determined because they don't. He doesn't want anybody to know where he's at. You pick on Johnny, man. The old country boys are coming after you, man.
0: I'm telling you, Jimmy Jefferies, buddy. It sure does take a tough man to go after somebody after he's passed on.
1: And can't fight for himself.
0: Coward.
1: Yeah, right.
0: I'm all worked up. Man,
1: right.
0: Now I'm mad.
1: All right. I think that's all we need.
0: Okay.
1: All right.
0: Yeah.
1: That's info from Music Row. Again, Luke, who's talking, is next at Win95.
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0: And I'm Mandy.
1: So listen, this hour, somebody is going to go to Luke Bryan. We still haven't had a chance to have Bailey play yet. She is next.
0: Yeah, is this sweet of her to stay on the line this long?
1: I think it's fantastic. And then we're going to play again a little bit later this hour.
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0: 98.5 with JD and Mandy in the morning. And we have Bailey on the phone because guess what? It's time to play Luke Who's Talking.
1: Bailey?
2: Hey, Bailey. Are you up for going to Luke Bryan?
1: Yes.
0: Oh, Bailey, you got to earn your way there, though, with Luke Who's Talking.
3: All right.
0: All right, Mandy, go ahead and tell her how this goes.
3: All right, so this is pretty easy. Well, kind of easy.
0: We think it is.
3: Yeah. We're going to give you three quotes, okay? And okay. You have to guess which quote is Luke Bryan so you can win tickets to see Luke Bryan at the John Shaindorf Dairy. One of them will be Luke Skywalker, one will be Luke Combs, and one is Luke Bryan.
0: And you have to tell us which one is Luke Bryan, like she said. So, good luck with that is all I will say. Mandy, what's the first quote? Quote number one. Go for it.
3: All right. I grew up and I spent my whole life working this land. I'm ready to find out what else is out there.
0: Mm. Quote number two is, hunting, fishing, loving every day. That's the prayer that a country boy prays.
3: Okay. And how about this one? The older I get, the more I realize how important it is to enjoy where you are instead of always worrying about what comes next.
0: One, two.
1: Number two.
0: It is Bailey's on her way! Yay!
3: How'd you know it wasn't number one?
1: Just because his song.
0: Okay.
3: Oh, okay.
0: She knew that lyric I gave her was the quote. I mean, that's actually a lyric. How about that?
3: Yeah,
0: that's
3: everybody forgets that Luke Skywalker grew up as a farmer.
0: That's cool, though.
3: Yeah.
0: I dig it. All right. Well, what radio station just sent you to the farm for Luke Bryan?
1: Win 98.5.
0: I hope you know how to drive a tractor. They may need some extra help out there.
3: Oh, my God.

0: Wind 98.5. Mandy, yes. I like it when you're nice to me.
1: I just wish I was more often.
0: Oh, no, you're okay. I would think something was wrong with you if you weren't. You know?
1: Oh, that's
0: I'm just
1: funny.
0: Saying. Speaking of this weekend, it's a passing gas weekend with Mullins Roofing. They have given us gas cards to give away all weekend long. And we're going to give you $40 in gas, and we have a bunch of them to give away. How about that?
1: All right.
0: Yeah, so passing gas all weekend long with Mullins Roofing. So just listen for the cue to text in, and it will be the keywords Mullins Roofing.
1: All right.
0: At 80373, and then we'll draw winners on Monday.
1: Oh, that's wonderful. Yeah, that's okay.
0: Yeah, it's not that type of gas. It's fuel. No,
1: the one kind of gas that you actually want to be around.
0: Right on. what was it? You and I were talking about this yesterday, I think.
1: What was it?
0: Where, what was it? 33% of people would, if you didn't get charged for an item,
1: oh, that's right,
0: would take it home and not say anything.
1: Yeah, that's kind of shoplifting.
0: Technically shoplifting.
1: And well, I did it once too. I mean,
0: I sure.
1: Well, she was being rude to me.
0: Well, that's right. Mine was, I just didn't realize it. But, you know, I got to thinking about this. I did some more research on it.
1: Yeah, you did.
0: It was down to like 10 or 12% about 10 years ago. It's up to 33% now. See what happens when gas prices are sky high?
1: Yeah, it's the gas's fault.
0: It is.
1: I'm sure that'll hold up in court, right?
0: Listen, I had to pay for gas. I mean, you know, they didn't say anything to me, so why would I say anything back? I didn't know any different.
1: There you are.
0: All right, it's time once again for Mandy's meme of the day. What's great about Mandy's meme is you get to forget about it as fast as she said it.
1: I know, right?
0: Maybe.
1: Try not to listen.
0: Maybe.
1: Well, speaking of like the price of gas and everything, you know, with the entrance of like electric vehicles and Teslas, and that's really changing us, you know, as a people.
0: Yeah.
1: And it must really change like our language too. We're gonna have to incorporate that in some of our slang and whatnot. Well, think about it. Okay, so if you drift in a Tesla, you know, an electric vehicle, that's gonna change something. I mean, it wouldn't be a drift anymore. Wouldn't it be an electric slide?
0: Oh, that was a bad fake drum. 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
1: And it's okay if you don't laugh, because I laugh at myself all the time.
0: Somebody has to.
1: The funniest person I know.
0: Darn right.
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1: Mandy Marshall.
0: JD here. Don't forget, you got a couple of ways to go to Luke Bryan and his farm tour at Shaindorf Dairy Farm, Sunday, September 20th. We're going to give you a shot here within the next 10 minutes by playing Luke, who's talking again.
1: Oh, yeah. Gave you two times this day.
0: You got it. And then you're hitting the road.
1: I am.
0: Tell us where you're going.
1: Be careful when you say hit. I'm taking the station vehicle.
0: Oh, yeah. Make sure you don't do that. You and I are going to go practice parallel parking.
1: Okay. I guess we're doing that after the morning show.
0: It'll make you more attentive.
1: Well, that's the funny thing. I can back up a truck to a trailer hitch full of corn or soybeans. Mm-hmm. First try.
0: Cool.
1: But then I can also hit a mailbox first try, too.
0: Well, so I was going to say, that's because you think it's a mailbox, probably.
1: Oh, my gosh. That's so funny. But
0: your dad probably used to say, Mandy, just think it's a mailbox and you'll hook it up first right away.
1: All right.
0: Oh, okay, Dad. Great idea.
1: Hold up. Let me talk to him real quick. Sorry, Dad. Looking up to heaven. Anyway, I'm going to be hopefully driving safely out to Coldwater to check out Royal Chevrolet GMC. I'm going to be out there from 10 to noon on Saturday, and I'm going to have your tickets, your weight in, to win tickets to Luke Bryan at the John Shaindorf Dairy. Where else are you going to go to a farm and not have to do work?
0: Amen to that. Well, they haven't told us we're not going to do work yet.
1: Oh, maybe that's part of the plan. Oh.
0: You know what I think? The Shaindorfs are probably saving some, somebody's going to end up pumping milk, before the day's over with. You just
1: so maybe start training for that. Yeah. That's show's going to be going on in Allegan on September 20th.
0: That's really fun.
1: Plus, thanks to our on-the-road sponsor, Serial City Screen Printing, which you can hit up over here in Battle Creek.
0: Right off of Columbia there.
1: Yeah, and get all your shirts made and all, have a 20-minute machine where you can just make it while you wait.
0: Great job. All right. Oh, by the way, you're going to have your Wheel of Prizes out there, too.
1: Yep, so you can win some Win 98.5 swag. Good morning, Brett.
2: Good morning. Gull Lake High School will not play varsity football this fall amid an investigation into assault allegations against several players. Interim head football coach Josh Cunningham sent an email to families of players and said he met with a group of varsity players who shared significant concerns about the upcoming season. The concerns included their personal safety and the ability to compete successfully. Michigan State Police are investigating assault allegations against several Blue Devil players at an Oceana County football camp that happened in June. Gull Lake's junior varsity team will play this season. A 55-year-old man and a 13-year-old boy are hospitalized after being injured in a crash of a small plane near Vicksburg last night. Michigan State Police say the plane crashed in a grass field near W Avenue East just after 7 p.m. and the two were trapped inside. The Pavilion Township Fire Department says emergency crews were able to extricate them and take them to the hospital with serious injuries. The Federal Aviation Administration is investigating. 25-year-old Keon Smith of Kalamazoo has been convicted by a jury of assault with intent to murder for a March 2025 shooting that badly injured a Kalamazoo Township police officer. Smith's girlfriend called 911 on March 27th last year and told dispatchers Smith had pulled a gun on her in her home on Kendall Avenue. He ran almost 3 miles to the Kalamazoo Public Schools Administration building on Howard Street, where he got into a shootout with police. Officer Evan Finch was shot once in the legs and is still recovering. Smith faces up to life in prison when he's sentenced on September 18th. And a winning ticket in last night's $1 billion Powerball drawing was sold in Illinois. The massive jackpot has a cash value of more than $450 million. It's the largest Powerball prize won so far this year and the eighth largest in the game's history. In sports, the Lions kick off their preseason tonight. They are visiting the Cincinnati Bengals. Head coach Dan Campbell says that most of the key starters will not see the field in the opener. Lions went 1-3 in the preseason last year. And in Major League Baseball, the Tigers were unable to extend their winning streak. They fall to the Guardians last night 6-4 at Comerica. Framber Valdez took the loss. He allowed 4 runs on 6 hits and gave up 5 walks. Detroit had won 3 straight. They'll wrap up that 3-game series with the Guardians this afternoon. For Win 98.5, I'm Brett Briscoe.
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6: Mostly cloudy and humid yet again today, with a chance of showers and a thunderstorm, especially later this afternoon. Look for a high temperature right around 79. Tonight, mostly cloudy, chance of rain showers and a low of 64. For Friday, early morning could see a brief shower, otherwise partly sunny conditions developing with a high temperature warmer right around 84. Still hanging on to that humidity. And over the weekend, chance of showers and thunderstorms, highs hovering around 80. I'm Storm Team 8 meteorologist Matt Kirkwood, tracking southwest Michigan's weather.
1: Thank you very much for that. The current temperature is 66 degrees. It's currently 8:37 at JD and Mandy in the morning.
0: What do you say we take caller number 5 right now?
1: Yeah, let's do it. Give us a call right now at 968-9899, 324-9899, or 517-278-9899. Good luck.
0: Look who's talking!

to slow it down, then we speed it up. Honestly, I have no idea what's next. When 98.5.

0: It's Wind98.5 with JD and Mandy in the morning. Looks like that fog has lifted.
1: Oh, I know. Yep. It's still a little hazy out there, though.
0: It'll all be gone, they said. It'll burns off by about 10 o'clock this morning is what they tell us.
1: Oh,
0: so
1: nice.
0: That's the good news.
1: We survived.
0: Yay! All right. Right now, it's time to play Luke Who's Talking. So who do we have on the phone right now?
2: Kyle.
0: Kyle?
1: Hi. Good morning, Kyle. What are you up to today?
2: I'm away home from work.
0: All right. Good deal. So let me ask you this. How well do you know your Lukes?
2: Pretty well.
0: Okay, cool.
1: Are you a Star Wars fan?
0: Kyle? Yeah. Oh, he is. Okay.
1: Oh, you are? Oh, right. Man. He's going to win then.
0: So how this goes is Mandy and I are going to read some quotes from some famous Lukes here.
1: Mm-hmm.
0: It'll be either Luke Combs, Luke Bryan, or
1: Luke Skywalker.
0: Yeah. And you need to decipher. That's Darth Vader, honey.
1: I know that's his daddy, though.
0: Oh, it is his daddy. I forgot about that. You're right. All right. So you have to tell us which one is Luke Bryan. Okay?
2: Okay.
0: All right. So you'll have three quotes. Here is your first one. What do you got, Mandy?
1: Okay. Here we go. Are you ready for this? Now, remember, you're going to hear three quotes, and you got to tell us what number is the one you think is Luke Bryan. I just can't walk away knowing there was something I could have done to help.
0: Number two quote. Every day I wake up, I lay in bed counting my blessings and saying my prayers for how fortunate I am to have great fans and health and family.
1: Okay.
0: Mandy, what's the last one?
1: And the last one is... Oh, my gosh, where'd it go? My theme went away. You got one?
0: I do. I'll use this one.
1: My page went away.
0: I'm a really, really optimistic and I'm really, really positive person. My main thing is enjoy life and celebrate life. Is it one, two, or three?
1: Ooh.
2: Two.
0: Yeah,
1: you
0: it
1: got
0: is
1: it.
0: Two.
1: Oh, wow, that was hard.
0: Hey, Kyle, can I tell you something? You
2: yes.
0: lucked out because the last two quotes were actually both from Luke Bryan.
2: All right.
0: If you would have said one, I would have went, no!
1: Yeah, that's two out of three chance of winning.
0: All right. Are you pretty good on the farm, buddy? Have you ever done any chores on a farm?
2: I have not.
0: You have not. Okay. Well, listen, if you get out to Shane Dorf Farm, make sure that you mix in with everybody so they don't see you. Because apparently from what I see is they pick people out of the crowd to milk cows and do some chores before the show starts.
2: All right.
0: What radio station just sent you to Luke Bryan September 20th?
2: 198.5.
1: Good thing you got that right, or we would have done another impersonation after Luke found out who his dad was.
0: No!

0: Swim at 885, JD and Mandy in the morning. We're off and running here and actually running to the end of the show already.
1: Wow, this day's gone by real fast.
0: I do want to say we have a big announcement tomorrow morning. Mm-hmm. And I hate to say it too, because it's not very pleasant.
1: Yeah.
0: All right.
1: And, yeah, but you know what? I think, you know.
0: It'll be okay.
1: That's the one thing. Things always change, right?
0: They do. But we'll get to that in just a minute.
1: Yeah. It's going to be a real fun morning. I can't wait.
0: It is going to be fun. It is. Tim the Beer Guy will be here for it. It's mm-hmm. going to be great.
1: All right.
0: It is time for another edition of the JD Justice Files.
1: All right.
0: And so, it's brought to you by IBEW.
1: 445, the country's best kept secret, the workforce. Find out how you can join the Brotherhood and work a trade today by visiting them online at IBEW445.com.
0: All right. Roxanne Rizzuto. Love the name already. RR.
1: R.
0: I wonder if there's like
1: he's got a pirate in him.
0: R. Roxanne Rizzuto. Roxanne.
1: I was going to the song. Roxanne, you don't gotta put on the red light.
0: Okay, that's the type of morning it's been, just in case you're just tuning in. She was out having some drinks on Friday, supposedly celebrating her brand new. Okay, you're gonna love this.
1: What is
0: Roxanne it? Roxanne Rizzuto's Rolls Royce.
1: Whoa.
0: She was celebrating getting a Rolls Royce.
1: Oh, my. Oh, no. What happened? What happened?
0: The usual. She decided she was going to get behind the wheel.
1: Mm-hmm.
0: She started speeding and nearly crashed that new Rolls Royce into a police officer who was parked on the side of the road.
1: What? No way.
0: She was straddling two lanes. Kind of like that guy that was driving down Michigan Avenue yesterday, Mom.
1: Oh,
0: in front
1: I know.
0: Of
1: he was
0: van.
1: All over the place. He looked like he couldn't even sit up in his car.
0: That's crazy.
1: I hope he's okay.
0: Yeah. Well, I always hope everybody else got home okay.
1: Yeah, I know, right?
0: The people around him. And started driving in a bike lane, by the way. She did.
1: Jeez Louise.

0: So the officer went, hold on, and chases after her.
1: Yeah, too many wheels for that one, huh?
0: Absolutely. He pulls her over. He asked Roxanne about nearly hitting him, and she said it was a new vehicle. And, you know, the brakes are loose. The officer nods and says, well, you were swaying and you smell like alcohol. So she admitted to drinking a couple glasses of wine. And yeah, she's probably going to fail the field sobriety test.
1: A couple glasses of wine. You
0: so
1: mean.
0: Roxanne, the officer gets Roxanne out and she predicted it. She failed her sobriety test. She's been arrested for DUI. So it'll be a while before Roxanne can take her brand new Rolls Royce out for another spin.
1: I guess that song is different now. Look out for that red light instead of... But you know, the other thing about this is I'm just glad it was a Rolls Royce and not a Mercedes.
0: Why?
1: Because it would have been much worse.
0: Why?
1: Well, you know the Mercedes Benz, right?
0: Oh,
1: hey-o! See, I make myself laugh. I crack me up.
0: Roxanne's Rolls Royce.
1: I don't remember that lyric.
0: No. Yours was better.
1: Oh, stop.
0: All right. That's another edition of JD Justice File. So the next time you're feeling down about yourself, at least you can look up in the mirror and go, well, at least I'm not Roxanne Zudo in a Rolls Royce.
1: Yeah, thank goodness for that. Brought to you by IBEW 445.
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0: 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We are ready to scoot out of here, and you probably need a reprieve from those rails that we went off of this morning.
1: Yeah, right. We need a calm morning for the rest of the day.
0: I'll tell you something, Friday is going to be just as crazy.
1: Oh, you know it is, because Tim the Beer Guy's coming in.
0: Hey, you know it, man. Check it out. He has an announcement, by the way. He has to have surgery.
1: Oh, no. Yeah. Oh, poor guy.
0: The only good about it, though, he told me, was that he gets to wear a cooler under his arm for about 6 weeks.
1: Oh, poor thing.
0: We're going to have to decorate that for him, like it says, Budweiser on the front of it or something like that.
1: Oh, I like that. Maybe sew some sequins onto it.
0: Yeah. Tomorrow, we'll have more tickets to Luke Bryan. More on that in a little bit.
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How we doing? Happy almost weekend. It's a lucky 13. I just feel like something good is going to happen today. 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
14: Southwest Michigan weather.
15: Mostly cloudy and humid today with a chance of showers and thunderstorms developing this afternoon. High temperature right around 79. Mostly cloudy tonight. Still a slight chance of a shower, especially just south of Kalamazoo. Low right around 64. And it looks like partly sunny conditions developing on Friday with a high of 84 degrees. Into the weekend, good chance of showers and thunderstorms, especially Saturday. High of 78. And Sunday, still a few showers left over. High near 81. I'm Stern to Maine meteorologist Matt Kirkwood, tracking Southwest Michigan's weather.

John Morgan, it's Your Country with 98.5. He's really got that long hair look down. There really are only a handful of artists that can pull that off, and John Morgan's one of them. So congrats to 98.5. We're going to play Chase Matthew in just a few minutes. Here is Low Cash.

0: Does a goodbye go? It's a good question. That's Jason Aldean on Your Country Win 98.5. My name is Hannah. We are gearing up for a big night September 20th. 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It's going to be a good night. You still can win your way in at all of our remotes. So make sure to go to wincountry.com to see where we're going to be.
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I'm really wondering how many weeks this song is going to be number one. 17 weeks so far. It's like literally breaking every record ever. So congrats to Ella. It's Choosing Texas. On Win.

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14: Southwest Michigan weather.
15: Mostly cloudy and humid today with a chance of showers and thunderstorms developing this afternoon. High temperature right around 79. Mostly cloudy tonight. Still a slight chance of a shower, especially just south of Kalamazoo. Low right around 64. And it looks like partly sunny conditions developing on Friday with a high of 84 degrees. Into the weekend, good chance of showers and thunderstorms, especially Saturday. High of 78. And Sunday, still a few showers left over. High near 81. I'm Stern to Main Meteorologist Matt Kirkwood, tracking Southwest Michigan's weather.

your country with 98.5. It's kind of crazy how many songs Riley Green has released since that one. Wow. It is Hannah. This guy's released quite a few as well. It's Blake Shelton with Let Him In Anyway.

listening. This may not be your favorite song, but at least it's got a lot of the same notes. 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

Zach Top on your Country 98.5, where Universal Studios, I guess, testing out a new ride, and the people living nearby complaining because everyone's screaming. So clearly it's spooky. 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

0: Thomas Rhett, Jordan Davis. It's Win 98.5. My name is Hannah, and we just played Taylor Swift a few minutes ago, and I actually saw a story of a woman who is willing to cut off one of her toes. I believe she specifically said her pinky toe. In order to see Taylor's wedding photos. Hey, girly, it's not that serious. I want to see them too, but please keep your toe.
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Bailey Zimmerman on Your Country with 98.5. Jake Owen, he's one of those artists where you kind of listen back to all of his music and you're like, wow, he doesn't have a bad song. This is one of them. It's Anywhere With You

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19: Southwest Michigan weather.
20: Mostly cloudy and humid today with a chance of showers and thunderstorms developing this afternoon. High temperature right around 79. Mostly cloudy tonight. Still a slight chance of a shower, especially just south of Kalamazoo. Low right around 64. And it looks like partly sunny conditions developing on Friday with a high of 84 degrees. Into the weekend, good chance of showers and thunderstorms, especially Saturday. High of 78. And Sunday, still a few showers left over. High near 81. I'm Stern Meteorologist Matt Kirkwood, tracking Southwest Michigan's weather.

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Luke Bryan is with 98.5. His country tour, farm tour, is coming to town. I'll have the details how you can win in just a few minutes. Right now, it's Lainey Wilson on Win.

0: 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We're going to be at Archery Spot, Guns and More. We're going to be all over the place with your shot to win, so make sure to keep listening.
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0: 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Good afternoon. I'm Alan Parrish, filling in once again for the one, the only Brent Allen. What are we waiting for? Let's get right into it with some Luke Combs on Your Country.
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98.5. I should have talked about this a couple days ago when it was actually relevant and could have helped you, but I think I was too engrossed in my love for Taco Bell that I totally forgot to talk about it. Anyways, a couple days ago, Taco Bell released their $1 quesarito. You could get a quesarito for $1, only one per order. But anyways, Big Alan over here, I definitely, definitely use that. Let's just say the Capitol Avenue Southwest in Battle Creek Taco Bell. They saw my face a little too much.

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12: Southwest Michigan weather. Rain showers move through West Michigan this afternoon, with the highest totals expected along the state line. Those who stay dry will see mostly cloudy skies, high temperatures topping off near 80. More sunshine building into Friday with highs in the mid-80s, but rain chances take over into the weekend. A good chance of showers and thunderstorms both Saturday and Sunday will start to dry out into early next week with lower humidity on the horizon. Tracking West Michigan's weather, I'm Storm Team 8 meteorologist Sarah Flynn.
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All right, I want you to picture this. It is party night over at your place, and we are doing music and movie trivia. All right, how good are you? Are you doing good? Well, it's going to be sort of like that, 7 a.m. to 8 a.m. with our morning show, and you could be winning big. I'll tell you all about it. But first, it's Justin Moore on your country. 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

0: your country, Win 98.5. Good afternoon. I am Alan Parrish. Here's something you cannot change my mind about. Games are fun, especially when you win big. I mean, that's really the most important part, if you ask me. Well, anyways, you could be winning big. You could be winning some free Luke Bryan tickets to his farm tour. He's coming out to Allegan to the John Schendorf Dairy Farm on September 20th. Well, here's how you win. It's a game. I mean, it's fun. JD and Mandy are playing Luke Who's Talking from 7 a.m. to 8 a.m. Luke Who's Talking goes like this. They're going to give you a phrase, they're going to give you a quote, and you have to tell us if it's Luke Bryan, Luke Combs, or Luke Skywalker saying the quote. I know, right? A little music and movie trivia. Well, you have to be the right caller with the correct answer, and if you get it right and you're that lucky person, you'll be on your way to the Luke Bryan Farm Tour with Win 98.5. Hey, get to studying. No, I am not your father. Or is it Luke? I am your father. I don't know. Whatever.
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Once again, this is this weekend, not today, for your chance to win $40 in free gas. On Monday morning, we will be picking the winners and we'll be contacting you. If you do win, you're going to want to go on over to Mullins Roofing in Battle Creek. 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

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Good afternoon. I am Alan Parrish, taking care of things on this Thursday afternoon. I think you might know the saying, it takes a village to raise a child, right? Good job. Well, I think we need a new saying. It takes a village to take care of some hooligans, because a Wyoming restaurant is going through some hardships, but their town is not letting them get away. They're helping out in quite the great way. I'll tell you all about it.

Win 98.5, Tim, I'm sorry. These people have not been humble and kind because a Wyoming restaurant got straight up robbed. I mean, that's the only way you can put it. Four people scarfed down a full spread of appetizers, drinks, mains, a dessert, I mean, the whole shebang. Then they all stood up at once and bolted for the car, leaving a $130 bill behind. Ouch. The owner posted their photo online since she says calling the cops hasn't worked before. I mean, you go for it, I guess. Well, guess what? It's been working tremendously. The internet's already rallying to help cover the tab, and they're trying to catch the delinquents as well. Good job, Wyoming. We need some help over here.

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15: Southwest Michigan weather.
16: Rain showers move through West Michigan this afternoon, with the highest totals expected along the state line. Those who stay dry will see mostly cloudy skies, high temperatures topping off near 80. More sunshine building into Friday with highs in the mid-80s, but rain chances take over into the weekend. A good chance of showers and thunderstorms both Saturday and Sunday will start to dry out into early next week with lower humidity on the horizon. Tracking West Michigan's weather, I'm Storm Team 8 meteorologist Sarah Flynn.

Win 98.5. I always try to sprinkle in a little feel-good news, especially with how gloomy it's been lately. Well, here it is. It turns out your smile actually rewards your dog's brain, because the University of Vienna researchers scanned 14 dogs and found happy human faces light up the same reward center that food and praise do. I like how that's how they're measuring that way. Anyways, even when it's a total stranger smiling. So, the next time you flash a grin at a little puppers, aw, just know it's basically a treat with no calories. Aw.

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Good afternoon. Your chances to win some free tickets to the Luke Bryan Farm Tour are not only here, but they are multiplying by the day. I have information on how you could go out to a Wingstop and meet Mandy Marshall from our morning show and register for your chance to win some tickets. But first, Blake Shelton.

0: Your country win 98.5. Good afternoon. I am Alan Parrish. If you don't know by now, you gotta know. Luke Bryan is coming to Allegan on September 20th to the John Shainerf Dairy Farm for his Farm Tour 2026 presented by Bayer. 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
4: 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The Demolition Derby crashes into town on Friday and crowd favorite Bull Mania on Saturday. Kids Day is Tuesday with three free Circus Continental shows. Rides, wristbands, days are Tuesday through Saturday. Free attractions include magician Jonathan LaChance, the Wonders of Birth Building, a historical field of American flags in the Ag Expo Building, and the history of Berrien County since 1776 in the historical building. Be sure to check out the mall stage, free entertainment and activities every day. Celebrate Happy Birthday America at the annual Berrien County Youth Fair, August 17th through the 22nd in Berrien Springs, Michigan.

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98.5 Your Country. This woman is definitely in an interesting situation. I don't know if this is good karma or bad karma or what happened, but it's definitely an interesting story. Let's just say it involves some backstabbing and deceit. Ooh.

Win 98.5. You know what? I'll drink to this all night. It's a pretty good story. A Shanghai woman lost her $6,000 designer bag back in April. She gave up searching and then found a secondhand replacement online and happily bought it back for only $2,900. I say only, whatever. Calling it a miracle. I mean, it was a pretty good bag. Well, it turns out it was her original bag, and get this, the thief who stole it and resold it was her own best friend who, it gets even better once again, who'd been crashing at her place before making off with it. Now, thankfully, this story does have a good ending. Well, even a better ending, I should say. The thief is now in police custody on suspicion of theft and could face anywhere from 3 years to life. That's quite the range. Jeez, what's going on over there? Depending on how the charges shake out. Good job, lady.

0: 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I'm coming to see you Saturday. 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I'm Mandy at Royal Chevrolet GMC in Coldwater Saturday from 10 to noon with your country, Win 98.5.
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12: Southwest Michigan weather.
10: Rain showers move through West Michigan this afternoon, with the highest totals expected along the state line. Those who stay dry will see mostly cloudy skies, high temperatures topping off near 80. More sunshine building into Friday with highs in the mid-80s, but rain chances take over into the weekend. A good chance of showers and thunderstorms both Saturday and Sunday will start to dry out into early next week with lower humidity on the horizon. Tracking West Michigan's weather, I'm Storm Team 8 meteorologist Sarah Flynn. We'll be right back.

0: Win 98.5. As you may or may not know, I'm only 20 years old, but the kids still call me old. What are you guys doing? Anyways, the kids also like to use a word called LARP. They say you're LARPing, you're a LARP, whatever. Well, as your 20-year-old spy to all you parents out there, I'm gonna, you know, fill you in. LARP means like a bandwagon, you're faking. If you're a fake fan of LeBron, you're a LARPing fan of LeBron. So, if you're a parent, I want you to try to sneak this into a conversation with your kid. Watch their eyes get bold and their cheeks get red. You're welcome.
1: Well, I didn't want to show up, but our families go way back. So when you said your vows, that's exactly where I sat. Thank God for open bars, 'cause watching all this ain't

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I want to remind you once again, out of the kindness of my heart, because we all need to save a little moolah in today's economic environment. This upcoming weekend, not today, but this weekend, we're doing a passing gas weekend. Yes, I know how it sounds. Just bear with me. 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We're going to play a cue to text, and then if you do get it, you're going to win $40 in free gas. On Monday morning is when we're going to pick our winners. If you do win, we're going to tell you to go on over to Mullins Roofing in Battle Creek. Once again, we're going to play a cue to text. You could be winning $40 in free gas. I mean, come on. We all need it, right? It doesn't hurt to try. So just listen this weekend and you could be winning big.

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98.5, good afternoon. I am Alan Parrish. I've been here for about 3 hours. I don't want to overstay my welcome. It's time for me to pass the mic to my buddy Scott West. We're playing nothing but the best on your country. 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

day, Potts Farm was a place to go. 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Them old

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14: Southwest Michigan weather.
15: Rain showers move through West Michigan this afternoon, with the highest totals expected along the state line. Those who stay dry will see mostly cloudy skies, high temperatures topping off near 80. More sunshine building into Friday with highs in the mid-80s, but rain chances take over into the weekend. A good chance of showers and thunderstorms both Saturday and Sunday will start to dry out into early next week with lower humidity on the horizon. Tracking West Michigan's weather, I'm Storm Team 8 meteorologist Sarah Flynn. We'll be right back.

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0: Now through Saturday, the fairgrounds in Coldwater.
2: Southwest Michigan weather. Rain showers move through West Michigan this afternoon with the highest totals expected along the state line. Those who stay dry will see mostly cloudy skies, high temperatures topping off near 80. More sunshine building into Friday with highs in the mid-80s, but rain chances take over into the weekend. A good chance of showers and thunderstorms both Saturday and Sunday will start to dry out into early next week with lower humidity on the horizon. Tracking West Michigan's weather, I'm Storm Team 8 meteorologist Sarah Flynn.

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17: Southwest Michigan weather.
18: A few scattered showers possible in Southwest Michigan tonight, mainly west of US 131. Temperatures tonight will fall to the mid-60s under partly cloudy skies. Stray shower possible tomorrow. Many areas will stay dry. Will be humid and partly cloudy with highs in the mid-80s. Rain chances will increase into this weekend, especially later Saturday into Sunday. A few heavier totals are possible. Humidity will remain noticeable into early next week as highs reach the low 80s. Tracking Southwest Michigan's weather, I'm Storm Team 8 meteorologist Blake Arms.

Yeah, we were never growing up or growing old, breaking up or letting go. 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

0: biggest party in the cornfield is back. Luke Bryan's farm tour is hitting the Shane Dorff Dairy Farm in Allegan on Sunday, September 20th. 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
14: Southwest Michigan weather.
15: A few scattered showers possible in southwest Michigan tonight, mainly west of US 131. Temperatures tonight will fall to the mid-60s under partly cloudy skies. Stray shower possible tomorrow. Many areas will stay dry. Will be humid and partly cloudy with highs in the mid-80s. Rain chances will increase into this weekend, especially later Saturday into Sunday. A few heavier totals are possible. Humidity will remain noticeable into early next week as highs reach the low 80s. Tracking southwest Michigan's weather, I'm SWRM teammate meteorologist Blake Arms.

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12: Southwest Michigan weather.
13: A few scattered showers possible in Southwest Michigan tonight, mainly west of US 131. Temperatures tonight will fall to the mid-60s under partly cloudy skies. Stray shower possible tomorrow. Many areas will stay dry. Will be humid and partly cloudy with highs in the mid-80s. Rain chances will increase into this weekend, especially later Saturday into Sunday. A few heavier totals are possible. Humidity will remain noticeable into early next week as highs reach the low 80s. Tracking Southwest Michigan's weather, I'm Swim Team 8 meteorologist Blake Arms.

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